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Wrapping it up with the Wiccans there. We love to see it. I'm going to get right into the music here. I've got a lot to play tonight, so let's just get right into it. We haven't played, or at least I don't know about the other two that host this show, but I have not played any Dead Moon in a while, and I'd like to remedy that right now. This is something from their final studio album called Dead Ahead from 2004. This one's called Go My Way. The legends that are Dead Moon here on The Clear Spot.

I'm a big Tim Rose's buster. And I'm a big Tim Rose's because you might be less alive.

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to 7:31 p.m. You're tuned to The Clear Spot here on Co-op Community Radio, radio for people, not for profit. My name's Brian. Happy to be with you tonight. We just wrapped up a long set of music with Richard Hell and the Voidoids, the final track from the classic, is an understatement, 1977 album Blank Generation. An incredible song that he wrote about Lizzie Mercier Desclous. We heard a couple songs from her immediately preceding that Richard Hell and the Voidoid song. We heard something from Rosa Yemen. It's from Lizzie's first recorded output, 12-inch, out on the Zay Records label. Came out in 1979. LaRousse Baron-Beek, the name of that one. And that was her on vocals and guitar, and Didier Esteban, who was the younger brother of Michel Esteban, who founded Zay Records, along with a partner from New York City whose name escapes me. Before that, from 1981's Mambo Nassau, came out on the Philips label, as Lizzie Mercier Desclous' second album, Slip Disc, the name of that one I've been really getting into. Second time in my life I've been going deep on her catalog, and it's just so... There's really nothing to really compare it to, the music that she made. No wave, mambo, afrobeat. It's a really diverse and fascinating series of records, and she passed away way too young. Before that, we heard A Certain Ratio, Do the Do, from a 1981 12-inch on the Factory label. The Hobnobs before that, who I believe are Dutch? Am I getting that right? Are they Dutch? Or Danish? One of the two. I don't know. I believe the gentleman in that band used to be in Loosburg. I should really do some more research before getting on the mic. But that album is great. It's called Helmets Off. Just came out a couple weeks ago. Are You Looking for Something? The name of that one on the venerable 12XU label from right here in Austin, Texas. Before that, The Moles. From Sydney, Australia, from 1991. What's the New Mary Jane, the name of that one? A record that has been released in four different iterations, and I think every single one of them has a different track list. I pulled that from the Kill Shaman double 12-inch that was released in 2010. Before that, an Austin, Texas classic, Big Boys, I Don't Want to Dance, But You Can, from Where's My Towel Industry Standard. That was recently reissued on the Touch and Go label from 1981 originally. And we started the set and the show with Dead Moon, Go My Way, Fred and Tootie singing their hearts out there from 2004, their final LP as Dead Moon. They went on to play as Pierced Arrows and then did some Fred and Tootie shows after that before Fred left this earthly plane. It originally came out again in 2004 on the Tombstone label. Recently reissued with wildly improved sound quality on the Mississippi Records label. Well, let's do a quick check of the weather, shall we? It is currently 93 downtown, 93 and fair at Camp Mabry. Tonight going to be mostly clear, getting down to around 75. If you've lived here for any stretch of time, you can probably predict exactly what I'm going to tell you next, even though we've had a bit of an unpredictable start to the summer. Tomorrow, hot, 99 degrees. Tomorrow night, mostly clear, low of 77. Monday, hot, 99 degrees. Then into the week, slowly creeping up into the low hundreds, and our overnight lows are going to be in the 80s. Yikes. Tonight, moon is 86% illuminated. It is a waxing gibbous, just a few days away from Wednesday's full moon, July 29th. It will be the July Thunder Moon. And let's see, what else? 7:35? You know at 8 o'clock, Scott and Stronger Than Dirt are going to take over and rock you into the night. You knew that. So don't go anywhere. I got plenty more music for you in the meantime, though, including this one, which is brand new from Atlanta, Georgia's Ultralights, a band that I have really been digging lately. Their full-length debut, they had a couple 7-inches out, which were compiled on a chunklet
compilation. That's what when you compile something, it comes out on a compilation. Don't know if you knew that. But this is from their brand new long player, also out on Chunklet, called Pleasure's All Yours. We're going to hear the title track. It's the Ultralights here on the Clear Spot.

7:53-ish, and you're listening to The Clear Spot here on Co-op Community Radio. My name is Brian. Wrapped up that set with something from Throwing Muses from 1988's House Tornado. It was the last track on that record, Walking in the Dark, the first Throwing Muses record I ever heard. And I still love it. Still love that band. Before that, Chime Oblivion came out last year on the Death God Corporation label, which is responsible for releasing all things John Dwyer related, now it appears. And I don't know much about that band other than he's in it, and they have a killer singer, and that record is great. Heated Horses, the name of the song. Before that, The Makeup from their debut album, which was a live record recorded in London. Came out on Discord in 1997, Gospel 2000, the name of that one. And before that, a song called Makeup from Delta 5. That's from See the Whirl from 1981, their only full-length record. And man, it's production on that is so weird if you are familiar with their other work. I think I like it. It's just really, there's pedal steel on that record. It's crazy. And synthetic saxophones, which you heard in that song, which was co-written by John Langford of the Mekons and many other projects. And we started that set with Ultralights from Atlanta, doing Pleasures All Yours from the album of the same name, which just came out on the Chunklet label. I gotta make way for Stronger Than Dirt here. Before Stronger Than Dirt, you're gonna be treated to a co-op community health report. So I'm gonna leave you with that. In just a few seconds, we'll just play out with some Gwigwi Mwebi here, which is our bed music every week. Stronger Than Dirt, again, coming up just in a couple minutes here at 8 o'clock.

Clear Spot back next week. I will be on Commercial Suicide tomorrow night, hosting from 8:30 to 10, so tune in if you like grating experimental sounds, because that's what I'll be playing. Strong in the Dirt coming up next. Have a lovely night, everybody.

0: can songwriting heal? This is Community Health Report, bringing you stories and information about health and social issues impacting Austin communities and the people who call Central Texas home. This week, we speak with noted folk singer and songwriter Mary Gaucher about her experiences songwriting with soldiers.
1: Came out with a whole record that I co-wrote with veterans that came back with a variety of injuries, which is the songwriters helped the veterans to articulate their experiences. So none of us have served, but we're all professional writers. So we bear witness to the stories that were told by people who've served and help transcribe it into a song. So no, I haven't served. My dad was a Korean War veteran, but he never talked about it. And the injuries he suffered back then really impacted our family, but we didn't know what was going on. And we had no idea until after he was long gone. And I worked with the veterans in Songwriting with Soldiers, and I started to see my dad and some of these young people. So articulating these things, I think, is a powerful thing. To get the stories told, to get the songs written that tell the stories, I think that it's a narrative that can help people be seen, heard, and known. And I think that's an anecdote to trauma. Music has a way transcribing that, and so that other people can experience the feelings in some way. And that empathy is a really big deal. Because it connects, and that disconnection is a deadly thing. To be disconnected from the world and people around you is a deadly thing. It's complex, and I think art is complex. There's just a discussion, and I like to write stories and have the discussion in a story form. And I think the most effective a way of communicating is through creating empathy. I think great art is universal. It's deeply, deeply personal, but then it transcends the self and it goes into what it's like to be human, to be a human put into this situation. This is what happens to humans. The us. I hate the word healing because it doesn't heal. It brings hope, and the hope then does something that can be transformative. It can give person some kind of reason to get help, to continue the struggle, to be alive in a more fundamental way. I mean, a little bit of hope for someone who doesn't have any is a whole lot of hope. Think of the old Van Gogh quote, art is to console those who have been broken by life. There's a consoling that happens when it resonates. I mean, and the great songwriters do that regularly. They're just timeless in their exposing of the truth.
0: 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Thank you so much for listening.
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3: Hi, everybody. This is Alan Freed. Back in 1951 in Cleveland, we coined a phrase that became the biggest pop musical era in the world. The words rock and roll. Most folks think of rock and roll as all noisy and up-tempo, but rock and roll has a romantic side to it also.
4: 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This is an emergency broadcast. The unpleasant noise you are about to hear coming from your radio is not a mistake. 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We repeat, this is an emergency. The unpleasant noise you hear on your radio receiver is not a mistake. Do not turn off your set, but turn up the volume as high as possible. This is an emergency.

Welcome to another edition of Strong in the Dirt. Hello, everyone. My name is Scott, and I'm here every Saturday night from 8 to 10, bringing you all kinds of hopefully fun, oftentimes rambunctious tunes, lesser-known music from the mid-60s all the way up to the present day and from many corners of the globe. Thanks to Brian for that great edition of The Clear Spot. Somewhat rambunctious as well, I would say. In the background, we're listening to music from Spectrostatic out of Taylor, Texas. This is a War Universe from the 2014 Escape from Witchtropolis album From Trouble in Mind. And we started the show off on a sad note of sorts. Well, not of sorts, a very sad note. A couple L7 songs in memory of their bass player, Jennifer Finch, who passed away a week ago today, July 18th, at the age of 59. After battling brain cancer. Started the show off with Fast and Furious. Fast. From a single from 1990 on Sub Pop Records. Followed it up with Miss 45 off of the 1988 self-titled album on Epitaph Records. She was quite a force. I saw them live a couple of times and just electric. She was also quite a talented photographer as well. Very sad day in the music world. Again, Jennifer Finch passed away at the age of 59 on July 18th. If you have any questions, comments, or concerns, you can reach me here in the studio by dialing 512-472-5667. You can also send an email to strongerthandirt@coop.org. You can message me on Facebook and or Instagram. 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A little later in the first half of the show, we've got some music from Anna Oxygen, some Wimple Winch, Los Microwaves, and lots of new music. But we're going to start this next set off with a tune from The Scientist. This is from a 1982 single. Song called Swampland. 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
1: 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My name is Scott. And as always, I'm so happy you could be with me tonight. Thank you so much for tuning in to this show. In the background, we are listening to Nobunoko, You'll Have a Good Time, from the 2025 Milky Daddy self-release album. We ended the set with fun little tune out of Ohio from the New Lime. There Goes My Girlfriend. That's a dancey one, folks. A single from 1967. And before that, new music out of the Bay Area from the Nonplus Temps. I Am Not Wise from the Conditional Bunker album that is available now on the Silt Breeze label. And more new music before that, out of Portland, Oregon, from Oopsie Daisies. Powder Blue from the Hags release on Metal Postcard. Anna Oxygen before that, real name Anna Huff. Very talented musician, producer, performance artist. Red Horse Cafe off of the 2003 All Your Faded Things. She's out of the Northwest, originally from Olympia. Moved to Seattle in the mid-aughts. That was from 2003. And we started the set off with The Scientist, Swampland, from a great single 1982 on the Ogogo label. I want to give a big, huge, massive, wonderful shout out to Mel Joe, who correctly identified The Scientist as the band that provided me with this week's Hilford promo art of the week. You can check it out on my socials on Facebook or Instagram, also on my Party Stains blog and the Co-op website at co-op.org. And if you are on Facebook, you can follow me. And every Friday afternoon, I do a Name the Band contest. And maybe you could be a winner. It's so fun. Just like Mel Joe. Scientists are great. I think she said that's her theme song, maybe. We're going to move on to the next set with just an absolute classic bit of freak beat out of the UK from Wimple Wench. Longtime listeners of the show can probably guess which song I'm getting ready to play. This is from 1966, just amazing. That was from 66, and a song called Save My Soul. You're going to hear that right after we do a little station business. Again, you're listening to Strong in the Dirt right here on Co-op Radio, radio for people, not for profit. So hang around. Don't go away. Keep it here right on Co-op. We'll be back with the music, a little Wimple Wench.
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3: 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My name's Scott. Thanks so much for tuning in tonight. Hope you're enjoying the show. In the background, we are listening to Pall Mall Signal from their wonderful 1991 Flow album on SST. We ended that set with a tune that makes me chuckle. Los Microwaves out of San Francisco. Time to Get Up. That was from a single from 1981 on the wonderful Posh Boy label. Great West Coast label. And before that, just some sublime power pop out of Champaign, Illinois, from Turning Curious, Three Sisters off of the 1985 Soul Light Season album. And from Sweden before that, more great power pop, kind of poppy punky music from the Moderns, Got to Have Pop, from a 7-inch EP, 1979. They're one of those bands I discovered. It was like, I should have written this down instead of trying to do extemporaneous speaking, which I'm not good at, but there were some great power pop compilations that came out in the late 90s, and that was from one of those. I love discovering new old music. And from Arkansas before that, Dakota with Too Easy to Love, from a 1976 single, and we started the set with music out of Manchester, UK, Wimple Wrench, with just a searing slab of freak beat, Save My Soul, from 1966. I have that on the Rubble Volume 1 compilation. Rubble, that was just a superior series of 60s garage and psych. Originally on the Bam Caruso label. I have many of those on the past and present reissues. If you're just getting into 60s music, and a lot of British and European 60s, mid-60s, late 70s, or late 60s, I can highly recommend the Rubble series. Let's see, we're going to start this next set off with some new music. I've been playing a lot of this out of Seattle. Telehealth has an album out on Sub Pop called Green World Image, and the song is Things I've Killed. 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

0: 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My name is Scott. I'm here every Saturday night. Have been since 1994. Being all kinds of hopefully fun, oftentimes rambunctious tunes, lesser-known music from the mid-60s all the way up to the present day, and from any corners of the globe. In the background, we are listening to music from the Ricketts Action Painting from 1970. And we ended that set with what I think was kind of a harsh takedown. Wow. The Two of Clubs with Walk Tall for Once in Your Life, If You Can Be a Man. Yikes. Beta Male. Low T, obviously. That was from a single from 1966. They were from Cincinnati. Robert Pico, before that, out of France with Le Chien Fidèle, Faithful Dog, 1967. That's off of the Wiz Volume 5 compilation. And the Decibels, before that, Create Action, or Good is the name of the song, off of the 1998 Create Action album. That provided me with my cover art of the week. It's got a really nice really nice artwork from Stephen Britt. You can check that out on my Party Scenes blog on the co-op website, also on my socials. And Girl and Girl, before that, new music from them, It's Dead. That's a single. It's out on Sub Pop. And we started the set with more new music from Telehealth. Things I've Killed off of their Green World Image album, out now on Sub Pop Records. If you have any questions, comments, or concerns, you can reach me here in the studio by dialing 512-472-5667. You can also send an email to strongerthandirt@coop.org. You can message me on Facebook and or Instagram. You can find me there by searching for Co-op Stronger Than Dirt. Later in the second half of the show, we've got some music from Hubble Bubble, Bonnie St. Clair, Killing Joke, and lots more new music, but it is the top of the hour, which means it's time for a weekly Dusty Diamond. That's where I showcase a vintage gem from the Stronger Than Dirt vaults. And tonight we're going to play a tune out of Atlanta, Georgia, from the Rocketeens. And a song called Down With People. Right after we hear from one of our sponsors. 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Don't go away. Keep it right here on Co-op.
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1: 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Thanks so much for tuning in tonight. My name's Scott. In the background, we're listening to music from Spencer Davis Group, Waltz for Caroline, 1968. This is off of the original soundtrack called Here We Go Round the Mulberry Bush. United Artists. We ended that set with some music, presumably out of the UK, from Phil Canning. He only had one single, and this is it. Sell Out is the name of the tune. I have it on a compilation called Boot Boy Discotheque. And before that, from the UK, Little Bo Bitch. It's Only Love, from a single from 1979. And from Belgium, before that, Hubble Bubble, new promotion from 1978. They included on drums and vocals a guy named Roger Jouret, who went on to change his name to Plastic Bertrand, and went on to record some fun music. And from France, before that, Obanika with L'Espoir off of their 2004 Spectre en Vue. And we started the set with our weekly Dusty Diamond, the Rocketeens, not to be confused with the rockabilly band from the late 50s and early 60s. This is the band out of Atlanta, Georgia. That was Down With People from a self-titled album from 1995 on the Damon label. They formed in the mid-90s and disbanded in 2002. Reunited briefly in 2018 to record an album, but I don't think they're still active. You can find out more about my Dusty Diamonds on my socials, as well as on the Stronger Than Dirt Party Stains blog at the Co-op website, co-op.org. What are we going to do here? We're going to hear some boot stomp and glam rock from out of the Netherlands. Bonnie St. Clair and Unit Gloria. Bonnie St. Clair, Dutch singer. Recorded some cool modish sort of tunes in the late 60s. Went on to some fame in the Netherlands during the glam movement, and this is maybe her classic song, an anthem of sorts, 1972, called Clap Your Hands and Stamp Your Feet. And that's okay if you do that at home. It's okay. I'm going to be doing it right here in the studio. Here's Bonnie St. Clair and Unit Gloria. Again, you're listening to Stronger Than Dirt on Co-op Radio, radio for people, not for profit.

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1: 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My name is Scott. Thanks so much for tuning in tonight. Hope you're enjoying the show. In the background, we're listening to music from the Voodoo Surf Tribe. This is Egyptian Dragster from 2021. They're from the UK. We ended that set with music out of Montreal from the Unicorns. The Clap off of their 2003 Who Will Cut Our Hair When We're Gone. Great album, great band. And before that, new music out of Portland from the Cherry Cheeks. Dio theme from the Dio and the Bites album on the Total Punk label. And before that, La Securité, Power Snoozer off of their brand new album Bingo, out on the Mothland and Bella Union labels. And from France, before that, Dominica with Le Courage des Oiseaux, The Courage of Birds, from his 1991 Un Disque Sourd album. And the Four Fuller Brothers, before that, with Groupie. It's a single from 1969, and we started the set with music out of the Netherlands from Bonnie St. Clair and Unit Gloria, Clap Your Hands and Stamp Your Feet, from a single from 1972. For those of you listening in on the stream or maybe on our HD3 channel, you'll want to stay tuned. Coming up at 10 o'clock, Evan Minsker and Seesaw Radio. It's going to be an hour of punk and rock and roll music. And also, I just want to let you know that I'm going to be escaping the Austin heat. Going to be taking a couple of weeks off, so I will not be here for the next two Saturdays, but I've got some great subs coming in for you. Next Saturday, Claudia is one of our Spin Cycle DJs. She's a new programmer, very talented, has great taste in music. I wouldn't ask them onto the show if they didn't. And then, of course, Jenny. You're familiar with Jenny from Beat Happenings and The Clear Spot. She'll be subbing for me in 2 weeks. So let's get this last set started. We're going to start that off with some new music out of San Francisco from a band called The Circulators. This is they have an album on Total Punk called Pointless Games, and this is a song called I Can't Swim. Right here on Stronger Than Dirt on Co-op Radio. Radio for people, not for profit. Radio for punks as well. For The Circulators.

Wow. Killing Joke. That is amazing. That's Psyche. From a single from 1980. That is the B-side. The A-side, War Dance, also just a monster track. That is a monster single. I love Killing Joke. And before that, out of Germany, Dina Fier with Videospiele from a single from 1982. Some nice German new wave. And new music out of Australia from Eddie Current, Suppression Ring, Swimming Hole from the self-released In Light of Recent Events album. You can find that on their Bandcamp site. And we started this set off with new music out of San Francisco from Circulators. I Can't Swim. Wow! I had kind of a theme working there, and that was totally unintentional. That's off of their Pointless Games album out on Total Punk Records. And in the background, we're listening to music from Omar Khorshid, Analak Alatul, from his 1977 With Love album. He's a great guitarist out of Egypt. 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

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And at 12, Selector Dale is in with another episode of Roots Train. 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Again, I'll be back in 3 weeks. Thanks so much for listening tonight. Hope you enjoyed the show. So on that note, see you in 3 weeks. Good night, everyone.

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3: 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C-saw.fun is the name of the website. There's so much great new punk and rock and roll all the time. So many great new records got announced this past week. There's a bevy of shows going on that are wonderful, big tours, huge festivals, all that stuff, here at the end of July. And, it's exciting. Exciting stuff to always be hearing the good new stuff. So, without further ado, let's listen to some good new music. Full hour of punk and rock and roll radio. We're going to start with this band from New Zealand, Cuticles, from their brand new, just released album, More Joy, on Silt Breeze Records. 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

0: That is Chicago, Illinois' Spread Joy. Their new album 3 is coming out in early September on Feel It Records. Great band. Their new album is called 3, and that track was called Pygmalion. Before that, from Alicante, Spain, we heard The Carries Company with Punto 4 from their excellent tape from earlier this year, Episodio Especial. Smirk with Dog Years from the very, very good new album, Speculative Fiction. That one's growing on me a lot. Celebrators from Los Angeles, California with 1123. That's from their new album, Deliberation, on Tomothy Records. Really enjoying that one as well. Been digging into that one a lot. Just announced the debut album, I guess, properly, from the Billy Mummies, a Brisbane, Australia band, kind of a bit of a lost record that got unearthed. The new album was called A Date Not to Forget, and it's on Mart House Records. That song that we heard was called Beach Ball. Boo Hiss from Madison, Wisconsin, with Moonlight from their debut offering, Intro Plus Six Songs. That came out last year. We heard PP Rebel with Sanctuary off the forthcoming album Devotee on Anti-Fade Records. PP Rebel, it's the project of Paris Rebel Richens, who is in the excellent band Parsnip. And started the hour with Cuticles, Real Men Get Teary, from the brand new More Joy LP. It is an exciting time for brand new punk and rock and roll music. It's been a wonderful year for brand new punk and rock and roll. And one of my very favorite artists on the planet, 1-800-MIKEY, has announced a new album is coming out on Goner Records in early September called In Yoon. 1-800-MIKEY from Sydney, Australia, has toured with RMFC and GT. Just an outstanding artist in his own right. I loved the 2024 album Digital Pet. And this new album called In Yoon, it's led off by this song, the new single, Me and My Only.
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That was Bad Z from New Orleans with New Kind of Hate from their new album To the Bone. Why Bother from Mason City, Iowa with The Final Ride from their upcoming album Beyond Step One. We heard Graphic Violets, that's Rob from Reading Rainbow with Artificial Love. We heard Tanya with Frost, Debt Rag with Fish of the Week, Topper from Dublin with Telephone Brain, ABV by Snare Waves from Michigan. We had No Peeling with Crimes Against Buffet. We heard Dog Date with Punk Song from their new album Perfectly, Dream World with Submission off their new self-titled album Rupture Punk with Guillotière, and Me and My Only by 1-800-MIKEY. 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C-Saw.fun, once again, is where you can learn about new punk and rock and roll, like this one by Cujo from Melbourne, Australia, Blackout Drunk in a Black Bandana.

soon enough went broke. It was a terrible scene, that fateful day when Dave gave up the joke. He fell in love with the Lord, he was obsessed with Jesus Christ. Got a Facebook message from John that said something just don't

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Written on the, now that you've asked, oh, you've opened a can of worms. The fifth hexagram of the I Ching is called kneading. And this called, I'll never be it.

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0: In the key A.
2: That's what you call you hot off the press.
1: Yeah. All right, all right.
0: It's a 1-4-5, like a Chuck Berry type thing. You'll be fine. Don't worry. No tricks.
3: All right.

The opinions expressed in the song are not necessarily those of Squabnocle or its subsidiaries. Progenitor Box is not available anywhere off or void in Wisconsin. Any resemblance to actual drugs, living or dead, is purely coincidental. Any unauthorized use of your own judgment in the application of Progenitor Box is strictly prohibited. Progenitor Box may not be reproduced without the express written consent of Major League Baseball. Progenitor Box may cause drowsiness or restlessness in lab animals. 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Batteries not included. For the drugs I need.

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You might chase gold, you might chase God. 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

0: Two parades meet on the street. 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Two parades pass by my street, one a military culture with instruments of doom and defeat, the other exultant with this happiness of which I speak. I took the smiling path and feel blessed by who we are and what we feel and see. 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I took the curving path and avoided all the IEDs. Two paths present themselves for our attention. One is death, which I almost forgot to mention. The other is life, beaming like this community radio station. Community, of course, volunteer, small, precious, and autonomous. You are that path. I am grateful to walk with you in peace and harmony and civilian culture, too.
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1: Good shot, huh?

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I'm like a vacuum, I'm null and void.

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1: 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Thank you for joining me today. I really do appreciate it.

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1: 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You'll see a crawler about halfway down with all our business members, and if you go to the bottom, you'll see another little crawler going across the screen with all of our underwriters. 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My name is Brother Elmer. This is Sunday Go To Meeting here on Co-op Radio. It is 9:15 on a Sunday morning here in the capital city of Texas. And we began our show today with the Carl Smith Trio and The World Is Not My Home, coming from a 1957 album called Sunday Down South on Columbia, followed by the smooth thumb-picking guitar of Chet Atkins. You can almost tell when it's Chet from the sound of that guitar. He gave us just a closer walk with a nice little instrumental off a 1962 album called Plays Back Home Hymns on RCA Victor. And then we heard, I believe, a local group, Aunt Beanie's First Prize Beats, off a self-titled album from 92. We heard Papa's on the Housetop. And that was on the Big Pants label. And if I'm not mistaken, if memory does serve, and sometimes it does, they were live in the studio for Adventures in Sound once upon a time. And that is a great program surveying music from the last, I guess, 150 years. Dennis Kompa brings that to you every Saturday at 1 p.m. And I happen to know that next Saturday he'll also be covering the jazz show for a two-hour run that he likes to call Adventures in Jazz Sound. It is a very great program. Coming up next, after Aunt Beanie's, we had Alex Bradford with What Folks Say About Me from a compilation of his material called Too Close, which came out on Shinachi Records in 1993. And, excuse me, that was followed by Fred Van Epps with Red Pepper Rag from King of the Ragtime Banjo, 1974 on Yazoo. And just like that, we are caught up and moving into our next set with Jillian Welch here on Sunday Go To Meeting. I hope your morning is shaping up wonderfully.

0: ¿Quieres empezar tu fin de semana temprano? 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Cada primer jueves del mes, los DJs de Co-op estarán pinchando discos de 7 a 11 p.m. en Community Garden, ubicado en el corazón del este de Austin, en la 1401 Cedar Avenue, Unidad 2. 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
1: 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We do the Carpenter Hotel, we have the Community Garden, and I believe Brew and Brew are three of the standing events. And then if you do check the website from time to time, you'll find some standalone events that we do from time to time. My name is Brother Elmer. This is Sunday Go To Meet in your home, Sunday morning home for fine old-time folk, traditional gospel, and early rhythm and blues. That set began with Gillian Welch with Rock of Ages from her debut album, Hell Among the Yearlings, on Almo Records. And we had Alice Gerard, the lovely Alice Gerard, long-time feature in bluegrass and folk music, with In My Young Days from an album called Sun to Sun, which came out in 2023. She is, I think, still out there getting after it. Came out on Sleepy Cat Records, which I love that name of that label. And then we had Grandpa Jones with Don't Bring Your Banjo Home from a 1970 album called Pickin' Time on Vocation. And we just heard Hetty West with Old Joe Clark from her album, Old Times and Hard Times, which came out in 1965 on Topic Records. And I do believe we are caught up. It is 9:32. It's still kind of early for me. It's 9:32 here in the capital city of Texas. It looks like we have 28 minutes to go before we turn it over to Ted Branson and Strictly Bluegrass. And I know you'll want to stick around for that one. Here are some Hobart Smith to propel us forward here on Sunday Go To Meetin'. Thanks for joining me today. Do appreciate it.

0: 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Come with us on a journey which seeks out the senior and largely forgotten originators and forerunners from the early pioneers and immigrants, bringing with them the musics of their homelands, creating a rich musical heritage still celebrated in these honored traditions by new artists today. Highlighted by in-studio guests and performances, I'll see you there.
1: Well, it just so happens I'm looking through the window here over into the Rod Moog studio, and that gentleman you just heard on the radio will be bringing you Strictly Bluegrass, in addition to Under the X in Texas, which has been on at least 18 years, I believe. He has been a member of the Bluegrass Collective here. There are five members of the collective that bring you Strictly Bluegrass every week. Texas Ted Branson, co-op treasurer. Our latest set began with Buck Creek Girls, and I guess I should have put out a trigger warning or something. We had an awful lot of banjo tunes there in a row, so I hope everyone's okay about that. Hobart Smith with Buck Creek Girls off the album In Sacred Trust, the 1963 Fleming Brown tapes, followed by the wonderful Goose Island Ramblers with the Hurley Hop from their album Doing the Hurley Hop, which they put out in 1966 on the Kooka Records label, followed by Chet Atkins and Doc Watson with On My Way to Canaan's Land, originally on a thing called the Atkins-Travis Traveling Show 1974, but also on an album called Reflections from 1980, I believe. And then we heard kind of a forlorn tune, Appalachian Hills, from a group called Driftwood Fire from their album How to Untangle a Heartache. They released that themselves back in 2011. And we are all caught up. It is 9:46 here in Austin. 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And here's a little Ed Haley with Fort Deer here on Co-op Radio.

Brother Elmer here. This is San Diego The Meeting here on Co-op Radio, and that was Front Range with Willie Waite, A Little Longer, from their album on Sugar Hill called One Beautiful Day. And before that, we had the Fuzzy Mountain String Band with Wild Hog in the Woods from their self-titled album from 1971 on Rounder. Sharon Sandomirsky, one of the hosts of Strictly Bluegrass, joined that band right after that album was released. And you can hear her on their second recording, Summer Oaks and Porch, which came out the following year in 71. And that set began with Ed Haley with Fort Deer, a title track to a 1997 album also on Rounder, which, even though it was released in 97, the recordings were from 1946 and 1947. It is about time for me to cut on out of here and turn it over to Texas Ted and Strictly Bluegrass. So we're headed out today with Brother Claude Ely with Thank You, Jesus, from the 1993 album Satan Get Back, which came out on Ace Records. I'll be back next week. Stay tuned for Texas Ted and Strictly Bluegrass coming up next, and have a wonderful day.

0: thank the Lord. Thank you, Jesus. Today we thank the Lord for everything that he's ever been to us. Thank the Lord. That's the reason we love to sing that song.
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Foggy Mountain Breakdown in the background by Flat and Scruggs, 1949. You know I'm hosting from a rotation of five hosts here on Strictly Bluegrass. The five hosts here on Strictly Bluegrass. This is

from next Sunday. But these folks have got so much music out there, it's non-effective. We'll be honoring Jeff White from the Earls of Leicester, Jim Hurst, Valerie Smith. We'll be remembering Kenny Ingram here off the bat. Let's go ahead and get right into it here. We'll follow Lester Flatt and Earl Scruggs up with the Stanley Brothers, one of my favorites. The fields have all turned brown. And we'll be here right on up till noon when Selector Dale takes over with a Roots Train.

Back on here on Strictly Bluegrass. Hey, it's 10:05 in the morning. And if you just tuned in, Strictly Bluegrass is every Sunday from 10 a.m. to noon with a rotation of five hosts. And today you got me, Ted Bronson, and you normally hear my voice on Tuesdays from 9 to 11 with Under the X in Texas. And coming right up at noon, it will be Selector Dale with Roots Train. And a big tip of the hat to Elmer and a great show, another great edition of Sunday Go To Meeting. A lot of banjo picking there. Well, we've got a little banjo picking here too this morning and a little bit of gospel, but not a whole lot. But I hope you all are having a wonderful Sunday already. And you can always listen along as I post on the Co-op Strictly Bluegrass page. And then it'll be there later for listening if you missed the show. Or you just want to listen to parts of it. You can just skip through it, and it's all good. And it'll be right there on the drop-down menu. And it's always posted on who's the host for the following Sunday. And

of course, we have Membership Drive coming up in September. Can't believe we're talking about that already. We're not going to be doing too much talking here this morning. We're going to play a lot of music and a little talk. We got two by Jimmy Martin stepping up here on KOOP Radio, 91.7 FM on your broadcast dial here in Central Texas. 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

0: Yeah, two for Sunday on Jimmy Martin and the Sunny Mountain Boys here on Strictly Bluegrass, Hold What You Got. Always one of my favorite songs that Jimmy wrote, and Tony Rice and many folks did a mighty fine job on that. But he had Chubby Wise on the fiddle. That was from 1958. And then J.D. Crow on the five string, and Paul Williams on the mandolin, I believe. And before that, You Don't Know My Mind, the classic recording Jimmy Skinner wrote from 1960 with Benny Martin on the fiddle that time, J.D. on the five string, Roy Husky on the upright bass, and Paul Williams on that Decca recording. Here on Strictly Bluegrass, we're keeping it Strictly Bluegrass here as long as I'm hosting anyway. Every once in a while, we'll slip in a steel, just like old the Osborne Brothers would, and actually maybe a little percussion, and every now and then, you might even hear an electric guitar, but I don't think so today. And here's right after a piece of station business, we'll... go right into Bill Monroe and the Bluegrass Boys from 1958. A Good Woman's Love, right after this.
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0: right, step in here on Strictly Bluegrass, and just got a call from West Texas and request for some Vern and Ray, and we'll see if we can't get that on here for you this morning here on Strictly Bluegrass Co-op Radio. We got folks listening all over the world, and I see we've got quite a few internet listeners this morning already, and we're certainly happy and mighty proud to have y'all here, and we just heard It's Mighty Dark to Travel. Ain't that the truth? And that is from 1947 with Bill Monroe's original bluegrass band, which featured, besides Bill on the lead vocal and the mandolin and the guitar and the vocal, Lester Flatt and Earl Scruggs hitting the five string there with Chubby Wise on the fiddle and Howard Watts on the upright bass on the Columbia Records label. And, of course, Bill Monroe writ that, and Bill Monroe and his Bluegrass Boys before that from 1958 with Don Stover on the five-string, this time Joe Stewart on the git and the fiddle. And that was from Bill's Knee Deep in Bluegrass album. Yeah, it came out in 1958. Gordon Terry on the fiddle with a little help from Tommy Jackson there, A Good Woman's Love, which was aired in Mighty Bands, covered it at the time. And let's keep the music going here at 10:20 in the morning as we do a little search for Vern and Ray. Well, here's a little two-song Kenny Ingram tribute. Great five-string banjoist. Did a little time with Bill Monroe as well. And Kenny passed today on the 26th in 2020. And here he is with Benny Martin on the Tennessee Jubilee album, where we had two banjoists on each song, although I do believe Kenny does one of his own on this album. But here he is with Lester Flatt and John Hartford on the second banjo, tuned low. There's no mistake in that. And we're going to go ahead and air this two-song tribute here right after this, here on your favorite community radio station with your host, Texas Ted.
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0: Mr. Jeff White right here on the mandolin, folks. He's got a new record out. It's called Right Beside You, and it's a huge hit record all over the world.
1: It is.
0: And he's going to sing this song for you, which is his philosophy about the day before yesterday, today, and tomorrow. It's called I Ain't Gonna Work Tomorrow.
2: There you go, son. Get up there.

0: right, birthday honoree Jeff White there on the lead vocal and the mandolin, getting a solo there, tearing it up on I Ain't Gonna Work Tomorrow. And Jerry Douglas there, the Flux, doing the intro, and the Dobro bringing them up, and little Cumer there, and Charlie Cushman on the five-string soloing out too. Sean Camp on the background vocal and the guitar. Barry Bales on the upright bass. Johnny Warren on the fiddle. Live at the CMA Theater in 2018. And Jeff White was born next Sunday on the 2nd in 1957. And he's got a couple of solo albums out, and played with a lot of different bands. And then left over from a week or two ago on Strictly Bluegrass at Lorraine Jordan and Country Grass. And Friday Night Blues was a Texas singer-songwriter, Sonny Throckmorton, wrote that. And a lot of country folks covered it. But there you have it. Came out in April of this year with Alan Dyer on the lead vocal and the guitar. Garrett Newton on the five-string. Matt Hooper on the fiddle. And they're all right in there hitting it. Kent Dixon on the mandolin. And Lorraine Jordan on the upright bass and the harmony vocal. And we had Kenny Ingram doing Ground Speed from the tribute to Earl Scruggs, Foggy Mountain Special, with Dan Tominski on the mandolin, Randy Coors on the dobro, Cody Kilby hitting it on the guitar, Ben Isaacs on the upright, and Ron Stewart on the fiddle. And it was cut in 2006, not released for 6 years until 2012. And Benny Martin before that from his Tennessee Jubilee album from 1975. Kenny Ingram getting the solo there. You can tell the difference between him and Johnny Hartford's five-string. And that was Buddy Emmons on the dobro. So there you have it. Curly Seckler on the mandolin. Lester Flatt on the lead vocal and the guitar with Buddy Spiker helping out. Oh, Benny Martin had all kinds of fiddles on there. All right, well, this is Strictly Bluegrass. This is Co-op Radio. We're going to do another little piece of station business here from one of our longtime underwriters. Been here as long as I can remember, the Central Texas Bluegrass Association. And then we'll get to that request from West Texas. They said they're Vern Williams and Ray Park fans out there. Well, I got one for you. I got it. Here we go. Be right back.
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2: Wayne, and he come around, he's just a fine fella. Plays a banjo and he's got all kinds of bluegrass records. He's just a fine fella. Mr. Roosevelt Watson, one of our fine friends. We'd like to sing him a spiritual lesson. Goes way back, even before he was born. How old was Roosevelt anyway, about 25?
3: Something like that, yeah. 25, I'd say.
2: He likes that. I know he likes that. One called The Little Brown Church. It goes like this. You want to kick it?

back of a mule. No matter where he was, come Sunday, there'd be a preaching and a fiddling too. He had whiskey in his saddlebags and Jesus in his soul. He had a ribbon in his Bible and rosin on his bow. Now preaching with a fiddle's a mighty tricky thing to do. Playing both ends against the middle can tear a soul in two. He was either quoting scripture or cussing double stops, but he was bound to

Yeah, Tony Rice and the Bluegrass Band there, taking us back a couple of years to 1982. Bobby Hicks on the fiddle there with Doyle Lawson on the tenor vocal, Todd Phillips on the upright, J.D. Crowe on that five string, of course Tony on the guitar and the lead vocal, and the Flux there on the Barry vocal and the dobro. And that was from the volume 2. And there's, I've lost track how many volumes of those records are out. There's a bunch, and they're all good. And before that, Sean Camp from the Earls of Leicester, he cut a record with his tribute to Guy Clark, all these songs he wrote with a Texas singer-songwriter. And Sean Camp is on the guitar and the vocal. He wrote that The Fiddlin' Preacher with Guy, as I said, Jimmy Stewart on the dobro. The Ghost of Sis Draper is the name of the album, came out last year. Tim Crouch on the fiddle and Chris Henry on the mandolin and Curly Walker in there as well. I hope you enjoyed that. And then by request, we had Vern and Ray. And I hope that sufficed for you, sir. From 1965, live in San Francisco. A little better sound quality there on the Little Brown Church. And the name of that album is Live in San Francisco with Herb Pedersen, I believe, on the five string there. And so let's keep the music going, as I always say, because that's why we're here on Community Radio today on Strictly Bluegrass. And we're hoping you're enjoying the tunes. And I am following along live on the Co-op Radio and Ted Branson Facebook pages, and can be contacted live here in the studio, 512-472-5667. This is your host today, Texas Ted, from a rotation of five. And coming up at noon, it will be Dale with a Roots Train, Selector Dale, that is. Well, here's birthday honoree Valerie Smith, and she had a birthday yesterday. And she doesn't mind telling us she was born in 1966. And she's got a slew of records out. It was very hard to pick something from it. But here's one that we've heard in Texas a lot. Nancy Griffith really did a nice job on it, as does Valerie Smith here. We're going to go to hear From a Distance. Came out in 2020. She's got help here by Claire Lynch and Irene Kelly on the vocals here on your favorite Community Radio Station. And birthday honoree Jim Hurst is here helping out on the guitar.

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1: 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And the heat is going to take effect here in Austin in about a couple of hours, so be safe. And I've got the fan on me here in Rod Moog Studio 1 and the AC going, so God bless community radio and all the folks who support it. And we just heard Jim Hurst, a birthday honoree. Yeah, the birthday coming up tomorrow. And he was born in a mighty good year, 1954. And still picking the guitar like a wild man. He is International Bluegrass Music Association Guitar Player of the Year. Probably more than once. He plays all the instruments on here from what I can figure. And this album came out March 20th, 2026 on Pine Castle. And that the name of it is Travels in Time.

on the dobro. Julie Gold wrote that beautiful song that a lot of folks have covered. And thanks for listening today, folks, to Strictly Bluegrass. We're just going to keep rolling right on through my playlist here. And I can be contacted live here in Rod Moog Studio 1 at 512-472-5667. Here's Bobby Osborne on the lead vocal. I hadn't played from this album in quite a while. It's a various artist album, Industrial Strength of Bluegrass, on the Smithsonian Folkways label. With the Flux on here and Jason Barry on the fiddle. Came out 2021. And we'll follow it up with birthday honoree Bobby Osborne's son, Wynn Osborne. And he's a banjo picker. Was born on the 2nd of August in 1961. And it'll be right after we'll head back to Harlan here on KOOP. Righty. Oh.

Birthday honoree Wynn Osborne there, born 1961. Next Sunday on the 2nd, on the 5-string there. And C.J. Ludenkowski on the mandolin and Bobby Osborne there on the vocal. They cut this album in 2025. And Bobby knew he was going to pass away. And he said, boy, to C.J., I left you with a whole lot of music here. And on that track, you had Vince Gill on the vocal with Bobby and A.G. Lee on there as well. And Bobby's son, Wynn, on the 5-string. Bobby Jr. on the upright bass. And Robbie Osborne on the percussion. And the title of this is C.J. Ludenkowski and Bobby Osborne and Friends. Keep on keeping on with Leanna Price on the harmony vocal and the fiddle there on that track. Boy, I had a lot of folks on there. And Lonesome Feeling, of course, is the name of the song. And then we just thought we'd throw in, and we'll head back to Harlan, Bobby Osborne there from Industrial Strength Bluegrass. Well, thanks to Ken for calling in and requesting some more Valerie Smith. And it just happened to have one here, Ripping and Raring to Go, from 2005, from her album, That's What Love Can Do. And she's got Becky Bueller here. She wrote it. It's entitled Engineer. And on the fiddle, and Rebecca Long's on the mandolin, Chris Eldridge on the guitar, and Matt Ledbetter, of course, is no longer with us. On the dobro, Missy Raines on the upright bass. Let's give it a spin. Thank you, Ken. Send this out to you. Correct Imundo.

Valerie Smith heading off into the distance. Wanted to send this next one out to a good buddy whom I haven't heard from in quite a while. Hope you're doing all right down there in Martindale.

I've been looking for a long time for a song that would tell about the people who settled our part of the country down in the Ozarks. And these people were mostly ones who'd come from Virginia or Kentucky or Tennessee or something. They'd got sick of it over there, and they'd kept looking for a place where the neighbors wouldn't settle in so thick around them. And a lot of them ended up in the Ozarks. They went from one remote area to the other as the country was settled, and most of them that just couldn't abide hearing their neighbors' acts ended up down in our part of the country, and that was just about it, because the timber quit, and then they had to either put up with a prairie or they had to settle there. We'd like to do you a song that I think comes as near as anything I know to describing the kind of people who settled the Ozarks. It's called The Whole World Round.

0: All right, the Dillards live from 1964. And this was our little two-song tribute to Remembering Mitch Jane, who wrote that song, The Whole World Round, and Dooley as well. He wrote Dooley, but that was Rodney Dillard on there talking before the song and on the guitar. Doug Dillard on the five string, and Mitch was on the upright bass. Dean Webb on the mandolin. Live, Almost, was the album on that. And then Dooley, we heard from Tony Trischka featuring Molly Tuttle and Sam Bush. Sam Bush on the mandolin and vocal. Molly on the guitar and the vocal. And, of course, Mitch Jane wrote that, as I said. Earl Jam was the first album that came out, and then he's got Earl Jam 2 out. That came out in 2024. And that had Bronwyn Keith Himes on the fiddle. We've got one of her new songs coming up here, and we can get to it here. And then, of course, before all that was The Lonesome Feeling, Bobby Osborne and Wynn Osborne. Here on Strictly Bluegrass with your host, Ted Branson. We'll be here right on up till noon when Selector Dale takes over the airwaves. And thanks to Elmer for kicking Sunday off. And we're right squeezed in between two wonderful roots music programs. And we've got a rotation of five hosts here on the program as well. And let's go ahead and go on with some brand new music here. The Slow Can Ramblers. And they are from Canada. They're the four-piece band. And they just signed to Mountain Fever. This just came out on the 14th of July. Brian McDowell on the five string. And this is featuring Michael Cleveland on the fiddle. And they read it, Forever Has Come to an End. And we'll hear it right after this.
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0: Bronwyn Keith Hines getting the last lick in on the fiddle there, and on the vocal, Sticks and Stones, came out June 12th, and her upcoming album, Rattling Bones, is due out August 14th. That was Brian Sutton tearing it up on the acoustic guitar, Frank Evans on the five string, Harry Clark on the mandolin, Daryl Scott on the harmony vocals with Jeff Eicher on the upright bass on the Sugar Petunia label. And then the Poor Ramblin' Boys before that, Coachella Moon, brand new single, just come out on the 10th of July on the Turnberry Records. I believe that's their first recording on that label. C.J. Ludenkowski wrote that on the mandolin there. And Mandola, Jasper Lorenzine on the bass, John Gooden on the guitar, and Mae Silverstein on the fiddle. And then brand new music before that from Darren Nicholson. Of course, he was in the Balsam Range. He wrote this, Leaving Lonesome in the Rear View. And that is a single. Deanie Richardson on the fiddle. Kevin Slauber on the harmony vocal. Mark Fain on the upright bass. Kristen Scott Benson on the five string. David Johnson on the guitar. And, of course, Darren on the mandolin and the vocal. And we kicked that off with the Slow Can Brothers from Canada. Forever Has Come to an End. Featuring Michael Cleveland there on the fiddle. Let's take care of our last piece of station business. And we got about 22 minutes to go. See what all we get on in here.
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0: Yeah, and here is a Jimmy Martin pen song. It just came out on the 17th as well, July, by Ashby Frank on the mandolin and the vocal. John Cowan on the harmony vocal. Matt McPhee on the banjo. Travis Anderson, upright bass. Seth Taylor on the guitars. And Megan Lynch on the fiddle. On the Mountain Home label, Run This Town is the name of the album. 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

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My number here in the studio is 512-472-5667. 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We're going to start off with the Scatolites in a song called Tear It Up. But we'll let the Roots Train version play a little bit longer.

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I am your host, Selector Dale. I want to thank you so much for joining me on this Sunday afternoon, July 26th, 1222 in the capital city. 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Roots Train brings you 2 hours of vintage Jamaican music every Sunday at noon. We started off with the Scatolites and a song called Tear Up from Stretching Out, a live album that they recorded, a reunion album, I believe. It was early 80s. Then it was Birthday Honoree, Rita Marley, with the Soulettes, and a song called A Day Pon Dem from People Get Ready, 1966, Coxone Records. And Rita Marley was born yesterday, I believe, July 25th, 1946, in Jamaica. Of course, married to Bob Marley, mother of Stephen and Ziggy and Sandra, I believe. She had 5 children, if I'm not mistaken. And let's see, where else? What else did we hear? Oh, Laurel Aiken, of course, Streets of Glory from Ska with Laurel, 1965, on the Rio label originally. And then it was Sugar and Dandy. And as I mentioned, there is no sugar. It was Dandy Livingston double-tracking his voice because duos were very popular at the time. We heard Time and Tide from Dandy's album Ska's the Limit, 1964. And, of course, Alton Ellis gave us Joy in the Morning from an album called Sunday Coming on the Trojan Records label. This is Dandy and the Brother Dan All-Stars with the Jungle Walk. That gets us all squared away. My number's 512-472-5667. I'm live here in the studio, beautiful Airport Boulevard in the capital city of Austin, Texas. We're going to keep the early stuff going for one more set. I've got Rico Rodriguez with a Rico special coming up next.

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I am Selector Dale. 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And the homepage is where you can find the schedule. Over 60 unique curated shows by all by volunteers sharing their music and I guess you could say expertise with the Austin community and the world from our streaming. We started that little set there with Rico Rodriguez and Rico Special from Randy's Records. That's right. I got that off of a 50th anniversary collection, 2-CD set. VP Records, I believe, recently re-released that stuff. Then it was Rita Marley, birthday honoree, and the Soulettes with her cousins there. Why Should I? Trojan Records, Trojan Reggae Sisters box set, Dixon's 2. And after that, we heard another one from that live Scatolites album, Stretching Out. Early 80s, Big Trombone, talking about Don Drummond, the man with the big trombone. That was originally released as a cassette on Royer Records out of New York and eventually put onto CD many years later. We ended the set with Lord Creator's Such Is Life, also on Randy's Records, 1968, and this is the Such Is Life version by Lee Perry and the Upsetters. That gets us squared away. My number, of course, 512-472-5667. If you want to call, say hi. Have questions, requests, I'll be here for another hour and 20 minutes. Pure Energy comes up at 2 o'clock. We are going to roll into the Roots music now. We got On Deck, Johnny Clark, Barry Brown, Tappazookie, Junior Ross and the Spear, all coming up. So keep it locked here at 91.7.

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0: 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My name is Selector Dale. I am your host of Roots Train every Sunday, 12 to 2 on your community radio station. We bring you vintage Jamaican music straight from the islands. Maybe the island of Manhattan or the island of the UK and certainly the island of Jamaica. I'm here every Sunday. My number in the studio is 512-472-5667. If you want to call, check in, say hi. I'll be here for another hour. Pure Energy will take the airwaves at 2 o'clock. And I believe Dot Matrix is behind the board today, but I'll let you know as soon as I find out. We started that little set with Johnny Clark and Do I Do I from his album Yard Style. 1993, Ariwa Records produced an early production of The Mad Professor before he was a superstar in the UK. After that, it was Barry Brown, who is a superstar in my opinion. He gave us Please Officer from Cool Upon Your Corner, 1977. Then we heard Dub Them Zuki by Tappa Zuki. Living in the Ghetto is the album, Tappa Zuki Records. And after that, a Tappa Zuki production, Junior Ross and the Spear. Rastaman came from Bashra. Rastaman came from Bashra, from Tappa Zuki in Dub, VP Records re-release. And this is the version, Rastaman come from Bashra version. Tappa Zuki sounding good. Junior Ross and the Spear sounding good. All right, we're going to keep this thing going. We got one more hour. The time is just about 1 o'clock here in the capital city of Austin, Texas. We got another one from birthday honoree Rita Marley coming right up.
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And we're back, friends. 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Right into the Roots stuff now. We have a couple of birthday honorees in that set. First up was Rita Marley, who I mentioned several times. We heard I'm Still Waiting. I think she was born yesterday, 1946, I want to say. Of course, the famous Rita Marley, one of the I3s, traveled the world singing reggae and Rastafarianism. That's right. She was the one that turned Bob onto it, is what I've read. After that, we heard a song called Babylon Bridge by Cultural Roots, a UK band. Their album was Revolutionary Sounds, 1980. And another UK band, actually, Oswad, with African Children from their great album, New Chapter, 1981, CBS Records. And we heard from another birthday honoree, Carlton Manning, with Carlton the Shoes, What a Day, 1981 single on the Live and Love label, 12-incher. This is the B-side, What a Day version. Carlton Manning was born in 1938, I believe, July 27th. Tomorrow's his birth anniversary. He's brothers Donald Manning and Linford Manning are the Abyssinians. And all together, they are Carlton and the Shoes. I read where the Shoes, it was actually a printing mistake. They were supposed to be Carlton and the Shades. But the first 45 came out as Carlton and the Shoes, and they decided just to keep it. What a day, what a day. That gets us caught up on this beautiful Sunday afternoon in the capital city. 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All right, we're going to continue with the Roots music. See, we're kind of in an English English thing. 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And we're going to hear from a band called Brimstone here on Co-op 91.7, 512-472-5667 is that number here in the studio.

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Welcome back to the booth, everybody. My name is Selector Dale, and you're listening to Roots Train here on your community radio station, KOOP, in the capital city, Austin, Texas, where we've had reggae music for 30 years on Sunday afternoon. I'm just keeping the tradition alive. We started this, actually a lot of this music today is British music, and nothing wrong with that. I didn't actually plan it that way, but that's kind of the way it shook out. We heard two from that collection, England Connection, Volume 2, Roots, More Roots Music Observations. The first one was a band called Brimstone, and they gave us Final Judgment, and that's from 1978. This is a collection of kind of one-off British reggae bands from the 70s and 80s. The second band we heard was called Revelation, and they gave us Jah Feelings from 1978, also straight from the UK. And then it was two birthday honorees in a row. First one was Rita Marley, Jah Jah Don't Want Me, from Who Feels It Knows It, 1980 on the Tuff Gong label. And then Carlton Manning, Carlton in the Shoes, from This Heart of Mine. We heard the title track, 1982. And this is Mr. Johnny Osborne, of course, with Folly Ranking. We don't want no Folly Ranking here on the Roots Train. Positive Sounds label, 1980. That gets us squared away. My number's 512-472-5667. Got less than 18 minutes left before Pure Energy takes the airwaves. And I'm still waiting to see who walks in the front door, but I think it's going to be Dot Matrix. We're going to keep the little English tradition going here on the train. Here's Misty in Roots, live in Sweden.

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1: My name is Pink Bee, and I'm really glad to meet you. 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

All right, friends, it's time to turn the train around and head back to the station. I am Selector Dale. I will be Selector Dale next Sunday. You've been listening to Roots Train, and I cannot thank you enough. It really, really means a lot that you've decided to spend your Sunday with me. And we finished up the show with Misty and Roots, Oh Wicked Man, from Misty Over Sweden, live in 1979. Then it was a Jah Shaka production, Vivian Jones, Depend on Jah, Jah Shaka Music, 1987. Dock of the Bay by the superstar, Dennis Brown, from his album Superstar, originally on Micron Records. This is Lee Scratch Perry in the background, Cornfish Dub, from Scratch the Super Ape, 1978. And we're going to go out with one more from Carlton Manning. Give You Better Days from the Upsetters and Friends. Going out with a couple Scratch Perry things here. All right. Thank you so much. Dot Matrix is in the house. Pure Energy is up next. Audrey is already here. Hip Hop Hooray will be following that. So keep it locked at 91.7, friends.

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1: Eh, what happened to baby? You look good now, you carry. Long time I watch you, I want to chat to you. You go on like you don't want to chat to me. So what happened to you? Tell him what the fuck I'm going on now.

Austin, Texas. It is. Well, hello there. Okay. Austin, Texas. It is 2 o'clock in the afternoon. That means it is time for Pure Energy here on KOOP 91.7 FM. 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And then 2 o'clock comes around and Pure Energy takes over fabulous, beautiful Studio One here at Co-op Community Radio. Some weeks you get DJ Lippy. Some weeks you get me. Shout out to DJ Lippy for a great show last week. And I am Dot Matrix, in case you're wondering. So happy to be here with you today. Pure Energy is your Sunday destination for feel-good music. Shake off those Sunday scaries. With everything out there that there is to feel bad about, our mission at Pure Energy is to make you feel good. If only for an hour, but I hope you feel good in your life much more often than 1 hour a week, because that would not be normal or healthy. So we're going to feel good today here on Pure Energy. Carry that with you as long as you possibly can. And today on Pure Energy, I have a playlist consisting of old and new. There's been a lot of new music coming out by artists that I enjoy listening to, have been a longtime fan of. And so I thought, well, I haven't played fresh new music for a while. We do have a show that does that every week, Fresh from the Underground on Saturdays. Sometimes I like to get fresh too. And then I thought, well, a lot of these artists have been making music for a long time, so let's play a little something old. And see if we can spot the differences or just, you know, enjoy ourselves and not make it too deep. So that's what we're going to do today. You can follow along online at koop.org. Of course, I'll check in with you a couple times to let you know what we're listening to and to thank you humbly and profusely for supporting community radio, for listening, and for sharing this hour of radio with me. 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

0: 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I don't know. Let's talk about what we just heard, because that is what I do know. I do know this playlist today. And if that's the only thing I know, that's good enough for me. Today on Pure Energy, with me, Dot Matrix, we are listening to something old and something new. So in that first set, we heard old and new from both Jessie Ware and Sophie Tucker. I feel a wee twinge of guilt playing Sophie Tucker, my radio partner and good friend DJ Lippy is truly a big Sophie Tucker fan, has tons of their material. I always feel like, and he doesn't make me feel this way, it is all a Dot Matrix thing, but I'm like, that's his band to play. But I'm playing it today partially because maybe DJ Lippy has a birthday coming up, and if he did, I would want to dedicate a little couplet of tunes to him. So there you go. We finished our set off with brand new music from Sophie Tucker. Came out this month. It's called Barthelona. Released as a single. It is spelled Barthelona. I am not being pretentious. They phonetically spell out the Catalan pronunciation of Barcelona. Very fun song. Before that, we heard their debut single from way back in 2015. That was Drinky. My introduction to Sophie Tucker, and everything they've released is so much fun. Prior to that, we heard new music from Jessie Ware. Her album Super Bloom came out in May, but earlier this month, she released a little digital bundle single of Sauna, and it has the album version, a horse meat disco remix, and an extended version of Sauna, which is what we heard. I hope that stays in your mind all day. It is such a fun song, so upbeat. It's got the hand claps, it's got the disco strings, it's got all the good stuff. Jessie Ware can do no wrong. We started our show with Freak Me Now from 2023's That Feels Good. Another fantastic album by Ms. Ware. And I have a couple messages for you. On the other side, we might simmer it down just a little bit, but we're going to keep the beats, the boogie, the good vibes going. So stick around, because I'm happy you're here. And I'll be right back with more music on the other side of these announcements. 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

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I am broadcasting live from KOOP 91.7 FM in beautiful East Austin. I am Dot Matrix. Thank you for joining me this week on Pure Energy, where our only goal is to make you feel great, lift you up, and send you into the new week feeling a little bit effervescent. Today on Pure Energy, the theme, the playlist, is old and new. So we've been listening to new material, preceded by that same artist's older material. And I've been having a lot of fun here in Studio One. Thank you for joining me. I hope you're enjoying it too. All right, Saucy Lady, one of my favorites. Second half of that set was dedicated to Saucy Lady and a couple of great covers. Her original work is fantastic as well. But we heard a couple covers today. A new one came out very recently this year, Birds of a Feather, a Billie Eilish cover, but much more funky, very groovy. Saucy Lady teaming up with Monologue on that. And prior to that, we heard 2021's Inside My Love from Saucy's full-length record, Delirious. And that was a Minnie Riperton cover from 1975. Doing it some justice. Well done, Saucy Lady. And prior to that, we had a couple of tracks from Cap Yak. We here in Austin love Cap Yak. We heard new material called Fly Forever, recently released as a double single. Fly Forever, backed with Opulence Machine. They released a full-length album last year called Sobbing Ecstasy, amazing album title. And we started our second set of the hour with some older, but just as good material from Cap Yak. That was Never Let You Go, featuring the beautiful vocals of, at the time, Austin-based vocalist Mary Bryce. I'm not sure if she is still in Austin, but that track came out in 2016. It has held up over the decade. Just a really beautiful song. I enjoyed playing it for you today on Pure Energy. We got one more set. I have a fun surprise for you on the other side of this break. At least I think it's fun. You'll have to let me know. You can hit us up at pureenergy@koop.org. That's our email address. I think that's how email addresses work. And we're also on Instagram. Pure Energy FM is our handle there. Don't go anywhere. I'm Dot Matrix. 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

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Driving is a feeling. Whoa, that's some fancy driving.

0: couple minutes before I need to clear out and make room for the magnificent Audria and Hip Hop Hooray coming up at 3 o'clock. Thank you so much for joining me here on Pure Energy today. We got a little, There we go. Respect the horns. All right. Thank you for tuning in today for a little bit of old, a little bit of new. Real quick, in that last set, we heard a couple tracks from Diamond Cafe out of Vancouver, BC. The new track was Gombe. We all need to hear everything's going to be okay, right? And the older one was Whatever It May Be. Before that, we heard Carly Rae Jepsen. Yes, we did. She has a new album coming out in September that I am so excited for. It's a double LP called Day and Night, 12 daytime tracks, 12 nighttime tracks. And we heard After All, one of the singles that has been released ahead of the full-length release. And we heard Call Me Maybe before that, which is one of the most perfect songs ever written. I will fight people over that song. It is so good. Almost as good as Hip Hop Hooray coming up. Audria's got guests in studio. Stick around for that. Come back for DJ Lippy next week, and I will see you next time.
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3: 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This is Community Health Report, bringing you stories and information about health and social issues impacting Austin communities and the people who call Central Texas home. This week, we speak with noted folk singer and songwriter Mary Gaucher about her experiences songwriting with soldiers.
4: Came out with a whole record that I co-wrote with veterans that came back with a variety of injuries, which is the songwriters helped the veterans to articulate their experiences. So none of us have served, but we're all professional writers. So we bear witness to the stories that were told by people who've served and help transcribe it into a song. So no, I haven't served. My dad was a Korean War veteran, but he never talked about it. And the injuries he suffered back then really impacted our family, but we didn't know what was going on. And we had no idea until after he was long gone. And I worked with the veterans in songwriting with soldiers, and I started to see my dad and some of these young people. So articulating these things, I think, is a powerful thing. To get the stories told, to get the songs written that tell the stories, I think that it's a narrative that can help people be seen, heard, and known. And I think that's an anecdote to trauma. Music has a way transcribing that, and so that other people can experience the feelings in some way. And that empathy is a really big deal, because it connects, and that disconnection is a deadly thing. To be disconnected from the world and people around you is a deadly thing. It's complex, and I think art is complex. There's just a discussion, and I like to write stories and have the discussion in a story form. And I think the most effective a way of communicating is through creating empathy. I think great art is universal. It's deeply, deeply personal, but then it transcends the self, and it goes into what it's like to be human, to be a human put into this situation. This is what happens to humans. The us. I hate the word healing, because it doesn't heal. It brings hope, and the hope then does something that can be transformative. It can give person some kind of reason to get help, to continue the struggle, to be alive in a more fundamental way. I mean, a little bit of hope for someone who doesn't have any is a whole lot of hope. Think of the old Van Gogh quote, our art is to console those who have been broken by life. There's a consoling that happens when it resonates. I mean, and the great songwriters do that regularly. They're just timeless in their exposing of the truth.
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6: Let's all say it together. 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
7: Okay.
6: It's not racist, it's just a true thing.

0: What's up, y'all? This is Skateland. That was my song, Feel Better.
1: Alrighty, y'all. Hi, welcome to another episode of Hip Hop Parade. I am your host, Audrea Diaz, and we have Skateland in studio.
0: Thank you for having me. I'm so excited to be here.
1: Oh my gosh, I'm ecstatic, Skateland. You are one of my most very favorite artists here in town.
0: Thank you.
1: So it's such a treat, really, truly. Let's get into it.
0: Yeah, let's do it.
1: Yeah, so tell us a little bit about, you know, where you're from, how you got to Austin.
0: Yeah, so I'm from Las Vegas, actually. And I got to Austin because I did my grad degree at UT. So I moved down here in, man, it's crazy. It's like 5 years ago now, I guess. Like winter of 2021, I came down to Austin. I just finished my doctorate at UT.
1: Congratulations.
0: Yeah, thank you. So that's kind of why I came to Austin. And then while I was doing school, I mean, I've grown up doing music forever. And when I got here, like, Austin had such a like a rich musical community, and there were shows all the time, and I was always going out to shows. And I realized, like, that first year that I think I wanted to start doing my own thing, because I knew I was going to be here for like 4 or 5 years anyway.
1: Right.
0: And I was like, man, I want to play a show. So then I started like releasing music again, because I had been doing stuff for other projects, like, you know, years back, but I hadn't put anything out in a long time. And since I was new to Austin, like playing in a band or something like that, it didn't really make sense for me because I didn't know that many people. And I didn't want to wait that long to like meet people to like start a band. So I was like, I think I'm just going to be solo and record the stuff myself and then put it out. And at the end of that first year, I put out my first song, and then, you know, here we are. So it's been a interesting 4 or 5 years. And I didn't think that I'd be lying if I said, like, when I started Skateland, that I thought it was going to be something I would take this seriously because I was here for school. But people really responded well to it, and I've been having so much fun doing it. So I can't believe it's been 5 years. But yeah.
1: Yeah. One of my earliest memories of you is seeing you at the Long Center.
0: Yeah.
1: For their summer series. And I was blown away. Yeah. And then I remember seeing you, I believe, at the Break Showcase, KTX. Mm-hmm. Yeah.
0: So the Breaks, that showcase, that South By, that was like my second time. Like that week was like my second time playing live, really.
1: That's amazing.
0: Yeah. So I had like, I'd put out a song, and then because I was a student at UT, I think it kind of just circulated, and they were like putting the song in rotation on like radio and stuff. And then somebody asked if I'd play a show. And then I got into South By like the very last minute. I remember it was like 2 weeks before it started. They put me in, and yeah, I played that Breaks showcase. I just remember that week because I was so nervous at all those shows. Like when you saw me then, I was probably sweating and like having a panic attack. But I was like behind the scenes, yeah. But that seems like forever ago. But yeah. And then the Long Center was so fun. We played, that would have been last summer. That was really fun.
1: Yeah. Tell me a little bit more about this genre, this dreamy pop genre.
0: Yeah. So I grew up like making a lot of electronic music because I'm just from Vegas. And then when I got to Austin, like, I wanted to do, if I was going to do music again, I wanted to like play instruments and like find a way for it to be more like guitar driven. And I think everything I've done is just me trying to find that balance between those two like kind of camps. And I feel like that's just landed me in like the dream pop category, which I love. Like, I don't think that's a bad thing, but I think that's that genre that's like got 1 foot in like dreamier indie stuff, and then another foot in like the industrial, like house music, boiler room kind of stuff. So I think I don't try to make that, but every time I finish a song or a project, I listen all the way through and I'm like, yeah, that makes sense. Like, that's where you should sit probably.
1: Do you know the musician Blood Orange?
0: Yeah.
1: Yeah. Yes. My cousin, she took me to go see one of his shows, and I remember telling her, oh, I need to show you Skateland.
0: Yeah, like, yeah. I appreciate it.
1: Y'all sound very similar.
0: I love Blood Orange. Yeah. That's like one of my favorite artists. I've been listening to him. I feel like he's been making music forever too. I was listening to Blood Orange when I was like 13 or 14. So
1: okay, so you're heavily influenced by him.
0: Yeah, I like him a lot, I'd say. I don't think, you know, maybe we haven't always sounded similarly, sure. But I think I appreciate just his like artistic vision more than like the maybe the genre, just like his approach to how he presents like, you know, his music and like his visuals. And I know he's got like a really strong background in like classical music, and I know he scores a lot of films and stuff. So I think we're very similar there in like our interests. So
1: yeah. Yeah, and I'm proud of myself for picking up on the similarities.
0: Yeah. You got a good eye, good ear.
1: Absolutely. It's such a huge responsibility for me to make space for locals and to make sure I put on for locals. And so it's such a huge, huge pleasure and a huge treat to have you in studio.
0: Yeah, thanks for having me.
1: Yeah, before we take a music break, I really want to ask, what is it like for you to balance your studies and music at the same time?
0: You know, I think people ask me that a lot, and I feel like it should be, in a good way, I feel like it should be, you would think it'd be harder, but what's crazy is it makes it easier to do both, because you kind of have to turn your brain off when you're doing one or the other, because I think in times where I've been, like, on a summer break from school or something, and music's all I have to really worry about, I feel like I get worse at doing it, because you just sit around with it all the time, and there's nothing to, like, divert your attention. And so I feel like when I have a lot of stuff going on, or when I did like with this program, it made me like compartmentalize. And so it became easier to like spend individual time with both. And I think it's made, you know, when I've been my busiest with school is when I think the music has been the best. Because you kind of have to just flush it when it's not time to think about it. And so when I do sit down, I feel like more refreshed, if that makes sense.
1: Wow, yeah, that's a really interesting perspective, because I would think that it would be the opposite. If you were like more relaxed, it would come out easier. But it seems to me that the music is like a cathartic release for you when you're so busy with your studies.
0: 100%. I think I don't do well with a bunch of like free time. Because I think I like for things to be hectic, because it makes me, you know, like pick up the pace and like finish things. Because I think for me, like when I have a bunch of time, like I just don't finish the song, or because I'm like, oh, I'll do it tomorrow, or I'll sit down to do it. I'm like, I'm gonna take a walk or like go visit friends. So yeah.
1: Oh, I was just agreeing with you.
0: Oh, but yeah. No, I think being super busy is when I'm at my best, even though it's annoying to me. Like I obviously we all want to chill and like not have anything to do, but I've just like found I've too many examples where I'm like, man, I think you just do better when you have a lot going on. Uh-huh. Cause I just get things done quicker. So yeah, I've enjoyed my time at UT. It was hard. It was really hard, but it was also very rewarding. And I think I got way more out of being here than I thought I was going to. Like when I moved here and started the program, it's like, all right, you're going to finish school and then you'll be done. But I did not think that like skate lane would be a thing, or like that I'd meet all the people I've met or get to, you know, do some of the stuff I've done. So, yeah, it's been cool.
1: So skate lane, your music persona, was that born here in Austin, or did you always go by skate lane?
0: No. So that was here. Wow. I've had, you know, I've played in it feels like 1,000 projects like in my lifetime. I've been in bands, like I've had other solo things. And so skate lane, I have like a list of just like words and phrases that I think are really cool, like in my phone.
1: Yeah.
0: And it's like, you know, you can like add to your notes app. So this list is probably like almost 10 years old at this point. And skate lane was just something that I thought was cool. And when it started, like when I started making my own stuff and I was looking for a name, I just went and looked through that list that I had on my phone of like what I thought would be a cool, like what would look cool on like a t-shirt or like a festival poster or something. Like yeah, I knew smart. I wanted like a one word kind of thing, and skate lane just popped out to me. So I picked it, but I'd had that word, that name forever. I just didn't know what it was going to be for, if that makes sense. So
1: yeah, I can't tell you enough what a big fan I am. Let's get into more music.
0: Yeah, let's do it.
1: Yeah. So which one do you want to do? I have Featherweight.
0: Yeah, we can play Featherweight.
1: Okay, sure. Can you formally introduce it for the people?
0: Yeah, so this is my new single, Featherweight, and it's about taking it easy on yourself, like not being so hard on yourself. But yeah, I hope you enjoy it.
1: Yeah, okay, so y'all enjoy this, and we'll hear some more music, and we'll be right back. Alrighty, y'all.

0: Alrighty, y'all. That was Chiquita B with her track Sunflower. Happy birthday, Chiquita B! So proud of you. I wanted to let people know that you have your natural hair care fest coming on, and that is today at the Pershing until 7. If you're a regular listener, you remember that Chiquita B was on with Alyssa Harris and Project Baby JV. So yeah, we were promoting the festival, and that's today. Today at the Pershing again until 7. So yeah, happy birthday, Chiquita B. Happy birthday, Chino Chase. And happy birthday to my mom. I hope y'all are having such a wonderful day. We're going to go ahead and keep it going. We're going to go ahead and play the new ghetto gala called Playa Call. So here y'all. Here you guys go. This is Ghetto Gala, and we will be right back with Skateland.
1: Come on, pick up, pick up, pick up. Don't send me the voicemail.
2: What? Crazy.

0: What's up, y'all? This is Skateland. That was my song, Après Ski, off my new EP coming out called Ultra Kitsch, Volume 1.
1: Yeah, and if you're just now tuning in, hi, everybody. I am your host with Hip Hop Parade, Audrey Diaz, and we have Skateland in studio.
0: Howdy, howdy.
1: Yeah, Skateland, tell us more. We have the whole second half of the show with you.
0: Yeah, I'll try not to be boring.
1: I'm sure.
0: It's no, gonna go great. Yeah, so like I said, I just finished an EP, and I kind of been working on that for the better part of the year, and maybe like November, December is when I kind of started writing it. I went on tour in October. I got to go tour North America. So we started in LA and then ended in New York and played everywhere in between. We played in Canada. And while I was on that tour playing those shows for this album I'd put out called Heavenly Bodies, I was just kind of like doodling around, like on the bus or on the plane or like in the van, wherever we were. I would just make kind of little like beats and like snippets of songs. And by the end of the tour, I had like basically finished like an EP. It didn't feel like an album because there weren't enough songs, but it definitely felt like a project. And I was like, well, I think I'm gonna put this out. Like maybe this will be my thing for next year or so. Now we're listening to them on the radio, which is crazy.
1: Yes, we are. Yeah,
0: I was beeping and booping around with them like on a tour bus in November, and now they're done. So yeah,
1: tell us more about touring, because I do hear a lot of the feedback from I don't want to say like feedback from the artists, but like feedback from, what would you say, like music community, that is the best way to get your music out there is to leave Austin and to come back. Would you think that that's true? Is that the best way to get your music out there is touring?
0: Yeah, I think that you know, because we're also online all the time, like I think it's hard now for people to really connect with you when their first impression or their only impression of you is like you as an online person, right? Like how you post or whatever you're doing on Instagram. But I do think there's like a magic to just seeing someone for the first time, like in person at a show, or like seeing the thing in real life. Like, I think that's where I've converted, I feel like, and found the most fans, like real fans of my project, or like people who maybe they were initially interested because they found me online or something, but then they come to the show and they're like, now I have a really good idea of like what this project is. And so I agree. Like, I mean, as often as you can get out on the road, I would say it's important, but it's also getting really hard to tour and expensive. Mm-hmm. And, you know, so I recognize like it was a privilege to be able to do that tour, but we definitely made the most of it because we know it's hard to do now, especially going that far. So
1: could you tell us some of your favorite memories on tour?
0: Yeah, so I had never been to Canada before. And so the first show was in LA, and we sort of made our way up the coast. I was touring with a good friend of mine from the UK. His name is Casey Lowry, and this was his first US tour. And I'd kind of just known him through like songwriting and like South By, and I'd gone to visit him a couple of times overseas. And so when he did his US tour, he brought me, and so we got to open. But we had played like all the way up the West Coast, and then we go to Vancouver for the first time. And I was like, I realized I've never been to Canada. Mm-hmm. And it was just a crazy experience, like being there. Like we go through customs and then you're like, man, I'm in a whole other country, but it's connected to the US, which was weird. But yeah, it was cool. Canada was crazy fun. We went to Toronto. That was fun. I really enjoyed my show in Chicago. That was a really good time. I saw a bunch of friends that I've made just like sort of over the course of my life that all live in Chicago, and I didn't know they were all coming. And so that was like the middle of the tour. We'd already played like probably 12 shows, and you get tired and you're like kind of going through the motions. And then I pulled up to the show, and a bunch of people that I knew and loved and hadn't seen in like years were just like in the audience surprising me. So Chicago is probably my favorite show of that tour. Yeah, it was fun. It was really fun.
1: Yeah. So now that you're finished with your studies, I know you said off air that you would like to tour more. So what are some goal cities for you, or more goals for that?
0: Yeah, I think like, you know, the name of the game is return visits, right? So hopefully everywhere that I played on this last tour, I can come back, because, you know, you've made fans there and people have seen your show and you want to build that community. But I think getting overseas would be big. It looks like we'll do a European run in the spring. So that's what I'm kind of prepping for now. excited to go play over there. But yeah, getting back on the road would be fun, especially with this new project, because I think even with like people that saw me on the last tour and will see me on this next one, like the music has changed a lot. And so I think I'm really excited to build this show, because I haven't really played live much this year because I was working on this record. I got to play like the Sips and Sounds festival they did in March, which is cool because your name is like on the bill with like Christina Aguilera and
1: yeah,
0: like
1: I saw that.
0: Is so that was cool. But other than that, like I made a commitment to like lay low and kind of just work on the record so that the next time I did play live for people, like I had something I was really proud of that could show them. So yeah, I think the fall and the spring will be when I kind of hit the road again.
1: Yeah, I mean, the best way that I can describe your music is effortless. It just comes out and it's so natural and so just beautiful.
0: Thank you. I appreciate it.
1: Yeah.
0: I appreciate it. I feel like I feel like I'm still getting there, but it's taken a long time to get there. I think especially for me because, like I said, I grew up doing like house music, so a lot of instrumentals. I was never like singing in a project. And coming to Austin, playing with a band, like playing guitar, singing, doing that kind of thing, I think my music changed a little bit, like the genre and the style, which is cool. But now I feel like I've sort of returned back to square one of like, now that I've experimented with that other stuff, like I feel like I'm kind of stepping into more of the stuff that I should be making and that I like to make. So I appreciate it. I'm glad that, you know, it resonates with you and with people, I hope.
1: Yeah, and earlier in the program, we heard one of your new songs that's not even out yet.
0: Yeah.
1: Can you tell us more about that?
0: Yeah, so I have a song called Featherweight, and it's coming out on Friday. The last single that I'm going to put out before I put out the EP. But yeah, it was just about not being so hard on myself, I think. I saw it was like a TikTok or Instagram or something where this girl was like, you know, talking to the audience. She's like, you're so stressed out right now. Like, you are beating yourself up. But like, if you could go back 7 years ago and tell that version of yourself, like what you're doing now, like their mind would be blown. Like you're doing a great job. And that kind of inspired me to write this song. So it's me kind of talking to myself back in the day, like as stressed as you are, like, you know, you're doing some stuff that younger you would, like, he would not believe some of the stuff you've gotten to do. So that song kind of just fell out, and yeah, I hope people liked it. But next Friday it'll be out.
1: Yeah, absolutely. Let's go ahead and play a little bit more music. Cool. It's about 3:47, so we have a good maybe 11, 12 minutes until DJ Frog takes over the airwaves with Joystick Jukebox. So let's go ahead and play some Alicia Lani. I know Alicia, she has her final show at Firehouse. She's been having a month-long residency there. So yeah, you can catch Alicia Lani, I believe, on July 31st at Firehouse. So here you go. Here's Alicia, and we'll be right back. Y'all enjoy this.

0: Alrighty, y'all. We are back. This is Audrea Diaz with Hip Hop Hooray. If you're just now tuning in, we are back with Skateland.
1: Yo.
0: Yeah, and you just heard Eddie Angel with his new EP, Chicano Blues, that just came out.
1: Woo-hoo-hoo.
0: Yeah, so congratulations, Eddie. I really wanted to play that. Skateland, you are here with us for the next 6 minutes or so.
1: Okay.
0: Yeah, so I really love to ask you, what is some advice you have for the artists here in town?
1: Don't wait to do anything. I think like the sooner you get started, the sooner I think you'll start to see that things happen for you that you want to happen. But I think it's tempting to just like be so intimidated by everything that you're waiting for it to sound perfect, or like for it to be your perfect vision, or for the song to be absolutely. And I think I've learned Austin is like, you know, where I brag on Austin over like a New York or like a LA or like a Nashville or something, is that the artistic community and like the audience in Austin is very kind and like very compassionate, and they give you a lot of space to grow and not feel like, you know, it has to be perfect day one when somebody hears it. So don't you know, feel like you have to be like, just put the song out. Like if you feel like it could be better, like then make the next one better. Or like if you feel like the show could have been better, like just play the show, and then people will allow you the space to grow and like to find your way as you go. So I would say just get out there, start playing, you know, if it's house shows or coffee shops. My very first show in Austin was at Vaquero Taquero.
0: Oh my goodness. Wow.
1: My very first show was at a taco shop, and there was like a 10-foot pinata of a Corona like on the stage.
0: And they
1: would not move it off the stage. Fun fact. So you know, if I started playing there and then I got to, you know, play festivals and stuff with time, like you just have to get started and do it. So that's my advice, I think.
0: Yeah. And I'd love to ask you for the next few minutes that we have left is like, in your career here in Austin, how were you able to enact your own advice?
1: Just like making myself be brave even when I didn't feel brave. I think like people would, you know, reach out about playing on bills, and you'd see the other artists and be like, oh, I just don't know if I'm like good enough to be on this bill yet, or like what if I'm gonna be the worst person here, or like I don't know if my music's there yet. But just making myself do it anyway, like eventually you just get used to it, and you start to like get acclimated, and then you get better. So I think for me it's just been like saying yes to everything, even when I wasn't 100% confident that I was gonna nail it. Like I would always say yes, like just don't chicken out, just follow through. And then people will ask for more stuff, and you know, you'll get better. So that's how I've maybe used my own advice over the years. It's like just saying yes to stuff.
0: Yeah, and the last thing I want to ask you, Skateline, is what's next for you? What are you looking forward to?
1: Really looking forward to sharing this new music with people. I think it's the closest. This is the first project that I think is the closest to what I heard in my head that you'll hear like with your ears, because I think that's the whole artistic struggle, is like I have this vision but it didn't quite turn out this way, but I think these songs are like pretty much how I imagine them sounding and being, which is cool. So I'm excited for people to hear it, because it's gonna feel like, you know, we're all on the same page for once. So
0: yeah, absolutely. I'm so appreciative of you being here, Skateland. Thank you so much. It's such an honor.
1: Thank you for having me. I appreciate you, and shout out to KOOP. This is cool in here, so I've enjoyed it. Thank you.
0: Yeah, absolutely. And so with that being said, I want to remind you all that the views and opinions included in this broadcast do not necessarily mirror the views and opinions of Co-op Radio, its board of directors, volunteers, staff, or underwriters. So with that being said, thank you so much, Skateland, again. We are going to hand it over to DJ Frog with Joystick Jukebox, who is already in the building. Let's go ahead and end the show with a new one by The Deli. Yeah.
1: See y'all.
0: Yeah, so y'all enjoy this, and we will see you next week. Bye-bye, y'all. Enjoy, be careful, and be safe.

0: Okay, I thought that it was plain. It should have been plain. But either way, I tried. And the deli will make sure to get that when I can. I thought it would be plain, but either way, we're gonna go ahead and Scalen, tell me a little bit more. We have about a minute.
1: Minute, take care of each other. I think lately it's been a lot of crazy stuff going on in Austin, and people are being crazy, and I think we should be nicer to each other and look out for our neighbor, because I'm seeing too much bad news lately on the news in Austin. So I'll sneak that in at the end, like,
0: Yeah.
1: make sure you're taking care of each other and trying to be a decent human being to the people around you, please. It's getting crazy out here.
0: Yeah, absolutely, absolutely. Okay, we'll go ahead and hand it over to DJ Frog, and y'all be safe and enjoy your Sunday.
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4: 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Got a lot of music coming up for you. It's going to be, I think, a pretty eclectic show. And we're going to start with this really squiggly track by Fantagram called Running from the Cops. Keep it locked right here to Co-op, Austin's community radio.

Rue the World by Boards of Canada here on Co-op Austin's Community Radio. And before that, we heard a remix of a track by Special Interest. The track's called Disco 3, and it was remixed by this new project called Alchemical Sisters. Get it? I love that. I love that, and I'm surprised no one's done a riff on the Chemical Brothers. Well, maybe there has been, but it's a new project. Octa and Eris Drew collaborating. They have an album coming out later this year, and I'm looking forward to hearing that. And at the top of the show, Running from the Cops by Fantagram. And we are just going to keep the vibes going. Let's keep it a little weird, I think, as is our want here on Co-op Radio, Austin's Community Radio. And we're going to play this track by Casino vs. Japan. It's Very Sunny. Keep it locked right here to Co-op, Austin's Community Radio.

0: 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This is Operator by Fracture and Tim Reaper. Before that, we heard the end theme to the Powerpuff Girls by Scottish band Bis, just a kick-ass song. Before that, Things You Can Do by Deltron 3030, and we also heard It's Very Sunny by Casino vs. Japan, and we are going to take a quick little station announcement break, and we are going to be back to more music after that. 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

Hey, you're tuned into Co-op Austin's Community Radio. This is You Know by Boys to Men. Before that, The Throw by Jaguar Maw. We also heard Dancing Choose by TV on the Radio, Ask Dennis by Eda Deers, and at the top of the set, 23 by Lime Garden. Got a few more tunes for you today, then it's turning the board, the controls, the wheel over to channel surfing. And then we've got Virtual Noise, Audubon, and Commercial Suicide to round out the rest of your Sunday here on Co-op. Hope you enjoy the rest of the day. Hope you enjoy the rest of your life. I don't know. Let's just hear the rest of this song, and then we'll get into a little more music after that. Stay tuned.

This is The Turning Ground by the Tara Clerken Trio. Before that, Thousand Yard Stare by K-Mo, and the last little bit of You Know by Boyz II Men. You're tuned in to Co-op Channel Surfing coming up next. Keep it locked. Next up, we're going to hear a little bit of this. What am I trying to say? I should prepare before I come on mic, huh? This is Johan, Asbjorn, and Nina with their cover of The Orb's Little Fluffy Clouds. We'll hear a little bit of that and then hand it over to Channel Surfing. Keep it locked right here to Co-op, Austin's Community Radio.

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That's unique because I used to look at them all the time when I was little. You don't see that.

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0: Hi, this is DJ Lois High. So glad to be here with you this afternoon. All the songs I'll be playing on today's show have a unifying element. Listen along and see if you can guess what it is by the end of the hour. Let's get started with some music.

Hey there, we just kicked that set off with the Jayhawks, Leaving the Monsters Behind from their 2016 album, Paging Mr. Proust. They've been one of my favorite bands for years, fond memories of not being able to get into their summer stage show in Central Park, New York, but still being able to hear them quite clearly from outside the venue. I sure wish founders Mark Olson and Gary Louris, if I'm saying his last name correctly, would bury the hatchet and play together again, though I know it's unlikely. That was followed by the Feelies, who hail from Hoboken, New Jersey, with Let's Go from the 2009 remaster of their 1986 album, The Good Earth. That song was featured in 2005's film, The Squid and the Whale, written and directed by Noah Baumbach and produced by Wes Anderson. We concluded that set with Robin Hitchcock and the Egyptians, 1989.

1989 MTV hit from their record Queen Elvis. I remember when MTV actually played music before becoming a reality TV show cable station. On to the next set. Warning, we're going to get a little twangy and a little instrumental.

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1: Alrighty, back here with DJ Lois High at KOOP 91.7 on the FM dial and online anywhere in the world at KOOP.org. So I hope you guys enjoyed that last set. We started off with Where the Road Goes from the Old 97's 2024 record, American Primitive. The Old 97's were named after 1903 train derailment outside of Danville, Virginia, which was known as the wreck of the Old 97. But the band is really a Texas original who started off as a bar band in Dallas. That was followed by the Dashboard Saviors' Town from their 1991 record Kitty on Medium Cool Records. After that, we heard Sandusky, a rare instrumental song from Uncle Tupelo's March 16, 20, 1992 album. Just makes me want to sigh and relax. Closing out the set, we jazzed it up a bit with Mark Eitzel, formerly of the American Music Club, with Live or Die from his 1997 West. We're going to have another little brief piece of station information here, and then we'll pick up the beat with the next set.
2: 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More information at engageandheal.org. And on social at Engage and Heal.

0: Alrighty, this is DJ Lois High here on 91.7 FM, broadcast locally in the Austin area and online worldwide at koop.org. We started that last set off with Felony Grammar by Chuck Prophet from his 2014 release, Night Surfers. Though Chuck calls San Francisco home these days, he plays shows once or twice a year in Austin, with his next one coming up at the O4 Center on August 16th. After that, we heard Let the Good Times Crawl, from the Young Fresh Fellows' 2009 record, I Think This Is. Young Fresh Fellows features Scott McCaughey, who is jokingly known by Wilco fans as Jeff Tweedy's husband. No worries, Jeff is madly in love with his wife of over 30 years, Susie. That was followed by Dream So Real with Everywhere Girl. They were formed in 1983 when their members met in an Athens, Georgia record store. They're a band that I sure wish we'd heard more from. I definitely had a crush on their lead vocalist and guitarist, Barry Marler, back in the day. We closed out that set with the infamous Replacements' I Will Dare from their 1984 release, Let It Be. Founding band member Tommy Spinson has played a number of solo shows and shows also with the English Teeth in recent years here in Austin, including at Seaboys Heart and Soul as part of the annual SoCo Stomp and at ABGB's. We're lucky to have him visit so often. Okay, so it's time to reveal the theme, reveal being a pun on the name of R.E.M.'s 2001 release by that name. Everything that was played today was either produced, played, or written by Pete Buck. And in the case of the first song we heard, The Jayhawks Leaving the Monsters Behind, there's even a little Mike Mills, the brilliant R.E.M. harmonizer, thrown in. Not talking about the Pete Buck who founded the Subway Sandwich Shop, but the one who was a founding member of R.E.M. When I was a student at the University of Georgia, I sometimes saw him from afar at the Wextree Record Shop while shopping there. That was back in the 80s before R.E.M. became a juggernaut. Pete is a distinctive musician and a huge music fan and supporter. I've enjoyed sharing a bit of his music with you today. I have one more announcement, and then we will close it out with some more tunes.
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0: Alrighty, let's close it out with a few R.E.M. tunes. We'll start off with At My Most Beautiful from R.E.M.'s 1998 album, Up. Pete stands in as the drummer on this following the departure of Bill Berry in 1994, who had a ruptured cerebral aneurysm that caused him to collapse on stage. Buck admitted he was not adept at playing the instrument. He said his skill level was sufficient to perform what he referred to as Hal Blaine-ish fills, heard on the recording. The Hal Blaine reference is a bit of an understatement as to the skills of Hal Blaine, who was a member of the infamous Wrecking Crew session musicians and inducted into the Rock and Roll Hall of Fame in 2000. We'll follow that with Driver 8, where Pete's guitar jangle hooked me in forever from the 1985 IRS record Fables of the Reconstruction. We'll close it out with a Hibtone version of Radio Free Europe, the song that introduced R.E.M. to the world in 1981. Stay tuned to KOOP 91.7 FM after this for Virtual Noise, hosted by the prog rock master Mark Boyden, coming up at 6 p.m.

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Okay, my friends. There's that background music. Wow. You enjoy that? I sure did. I went to their listening party yesterday. Stickmen is the band. King Crimson adjacent involved. That's off of their upcoming release from September, Let's Thrack Again. Two CDs of music inspired by their Thrack album from 1995, I believe that was. Checking notes. Yes, 95. Like we did last summer. So that's got Tony Levin on stick, Pat Masalotto on drums, Marcus Reuter on touch guitar, and they haven't actually put out a full-length studio album. They did put out an EP, but in a decade. And so 95, 31 years. Fun. Hope you enjoyed that. I did. Oh, yeah. Hey, I'm the voice of Mark Boyden, your progressive cowboy. You have channel surfed over to some progressive rock here on Co-op Radio every Sunday evening, 6 to 7:30. For those of you who just accidentalized upon us all.

0: would be a good time to grab those headphones for what's coming up next, which is we're going to kind of stick in the same vein of the Crimson adjacent stuff. We were in Stickman. Now we're going to do Project X. So there are a couple of project groups. They spell it with the KC at the end, the word project. This one is might be 10 or something, but it's Blue, Adrian Blue on guitar, Robert Fripp. Oh, yeah, this is some jams that comes out of the construction period and the construction light sessions from 2000. And they redid. They after they released that, the drummer Pat Mastellotto, who lives in the area here, decided that they ought to take some of the jams that didn't make into the album and continue on with some of the stuff. So it'll sound very familiar for you. The album's called Heaven and Earth, not to be confused with the tribute album a few years later with other bands. So what else did I have to say about this? There you go. We got some good stuff for you, so certainly stick around. Enjoy the show. 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During the program, feel free to share where I either got info wrong or your favorite tidbit about anything we're listening to or something related. 512-472-KOOP. All right, we'll be right back with the Project X right after this cooperative announcement. Thank you.
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0: Okay, that Chicago ending, if you will, for a prog rock band. Kingston Wall's the name of the band. Palacastro or Pelecastro. I'm not quite sure. Kingston Wall's out of Helsinki, Finland, and was active in the late 80s to early 90s doing a progressive psychedelic Suomisondi music, which is a Finnish-based derivation of psych trance with an emphasis on free-form experimentation and humor. Perhaps not as exhibited as much in that particular track, but that's from their aptly titled 2 in Roman numeral 2. Is their second of several releases. The first was the eponymous. The one after this was the 3- trilogy. In case you needed to know that the third one was that. And then they did a fourth release of some freak out remixes of stuff in 2000. Palacastro refers to a town in the eastern part of Crete, a Mediterranean island of Greece. There's something about, oh, yeah, it there. This particular town has a long line of settlements extending back into prehistoric times, so perhaps there's some sort of a story there. Who knows? Before that, out of Canada, Quebecian band Sloche, which is kind of like a slushy, or the name of a slushy in Canada, Les Cosmophiles, off of their 1976 Statocoume release, the second of two albums. And that means Canadian. Of course, the Cosmophiles, a person who loves outer space and the universe. And not just how pretty it is, but how complex and all that stuff that makes it awesome. I'm a Cosmophile. I'll admit it here. You heard it first. Oh, I am the voice of Mark Boyd, your progressive cowboy. He brings you prog rock most weekends. Next week, actually, Cool Kell will be in. I know you guys like hearing what he has to share with you. And before that was probably the least prog piece we're going to play on this week's show. Black Bonzo out of Sweden. That was the last of three albums that they did in the aughts. They dabble with both hard rock and progressive rock. This was certainly a little more of the harder side. That's the one that had that heavy organ towards the end. And that they broke into, and I love my prog organs, I must admit. Guillotine Drama from 2009, Because I Love You. And then before that, here's another one that's kind of a little more on the adjacent, but whatever. The Jelly Jam, playing Empty off their second release, aptly titled 2 in 2004. They're out of New York. Ty Tabor on vocals and guitar. That's the guy who I first came across in King's X, a band out of Houston, along with John Myung on bass and Rod Morgenstein on drums. You may recognize the name from Dregs and other bands. So they're also kind of heavy neo-psychedelic alt and progressive rock. I really like what those guys do. And we started off with the Project X. One of the things I didn't share with you was that not only was there the Project X we listened to, but before that was Project 2, which ran off of the between Thrack and Construction of Light Sessions in 1997. So that they had a two album or two disc release, and that was Fripp Gunn and Ballou. But interestingly, Ballou played on the drums instead of on the guitar. So I'll play some of that sometime. It's pretty good too. All right, we're going to get into the epicenter here. And before we do that, let's talk about what's going on around town. Sleepy Time Gorilla Museum is playing next weekend on August 1st. And they've got Stop Motion Orchestra, a favorite of this show, and the local bands will be opening up as well. So if that interests you, of course, Rush is coming to San Antonio on September 25th. Cool Kell and I will both be heading that direction when that happens. Mars Volta is happening at the Alamo Dome on September 12th. And November 7th is Russian Circles right here in the ATX at the Far Out Lounge. So, actually Vital Signs, that just hit my radar today, maybe last night, I forget. But that's a Rush tribute band that is coming here August 9th, if I remember right. I haven't looked into it yet, but I may do that, even though I'm going to see the real Rush. But I hear they put on a great show. So, alrighty. We're going to skip one song that I had out for you, but we're going to go into this thing here. Your Turkish band I talked about here. This was on their first album, Journey of the Shaman, 2007. And it's a three-part album. This third part you're going to hear has four parts. And we'll tell you about that later. Let's just get into it, and we'll get to it right after this station announcement. You're listening to Virtual Noise here on Co-op Radio, which is your radio station of, by, and for the people. I appreciate you being here and being a supporter. We'll be right back.
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